0: So, interestingly enough, Felix, most of my songs that I'm bringing in today are from Spaniards, which I'm like, usually my songs of the summer are very closely aligned with the Caribbean. But I don't know. The Spaniards are really going to town lately, and this song specifically, it's like a complex, nice, bumpy dance song. I mean, Quevedo started releasing music only in 2023 and like blew up. You know that song that's like, okay, yeah. Ever since then, he's really been blowing up, and he's from the Canary Islands. I brought on a merengue from him. Do you remember that?
1: Yes, I do. It was very cool.
0: And the connection between that music and the Dominican Republic, which also there's a very interesting connection between the Canary Islands and Chile that we'll get into another time. The point is, I loved the album back then when I heard it, but I didn't come to this song till later, and it's been something, it's kind of just that perfect summer song, and he really is kind of an expert in that. So that's my first song of the summer for you, Felix.
1: I can hear it. I'm willing to listen to that for a few more times this summer.
0: That was the song El Baifo from the artist Quevedo.
1: I'm going to change it up just a little bit. 2 weeks ago, I hosted an event in San Francisco's Mission District for our station, our NPR station at KQED, with three amazing San Francisco bands, including La Doña, who we've played here on the show. Her band featured a musician who is a Bay Area veteran, band leader, producer, musician, guitar player. His name is Camilo Landau. He's a guitarist and a vocalist. He had a cool band a while back called Carne Cruda. I played one of his tracks years ago. He has a new project out right now called Camilo y los Cruisers. This new single is called Descarga Roqueada. Check it out.

0: For every action, there is the equal and opposite action. So for every hateful look, I will close my eyes and picture a fire, an endless choir, until I will not believe what I see when the mirror is trying to break me. I will look up. I will look out. And in that rhapsodic deed, mirrors break, ooh, break. That's the seed. You are all the reflection I need. Thank you.
1: Erin attended Brown University and has been awarded many residencies and fellowships, including most recently a fellowship at the University of Chicago's prestigious Gray Center for Arts and Inquiry. Their second musical, called Out Here, is set to premiere at the Court Theater in

0: receiver.
1: Thanks for singing along. Our new album's a mixture of original music that's all been, it's kind of a mixture of all of our influences. It's a good summary of what we do. But there's also a couple traditional tunes and a cover song on there.
2: This is maybe my favorite song to sing.
1: Ouch.
2: We didn't write it. We hope you enjoy our version of Blue Bayou.

thank you. This next tune is called The Chicken Dinner Song. And this is my best attempt at writing a love song for that man on the drums right there.

Thank you.

0: Thank you so much, everybody. Once again, we're staying in the neighborhood. We hope to see you again.
1: They're considered an up-and-coming band, but they've already played a wide range of venues, everything from a rural barn in Wisconsin to the Kennedy Center, and festivals ranging from the Rochester Jazz Festival to Rhythm and Roots and the Sisters Folk Festival. 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They're looking to release it next summer sometime. That was Tay and the Neighborly.

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That was She's Getting Her Groove On from Mud Morganfield's recording called Deep Mud. The Tedeschi Trucks Band did Ride On from Future Soul. Bobby's Blues came from the Blackburn Brothers. Soul Funkin' Blues is the name of that recording. And Hard Road is the name of the album for Chris Stone, Kingfish, Ingram, and he sang Crosses. 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A little love in the afternoon. It's Teddy Pendergrass.

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2: Welcome to the 2 o'clock hour. I'm Wendy Wright, your host of From Memphis to Motown. We heard Turn Off the Lights at the end of last hour with Teddy Pendergrass. Right now we're going to hear from Cool and the Gang and Ladies' Night.

That was Cheryl Lynn with Got to Be Real. Before that, we heard a couple of tracks from the OJs. That was not intentional, but both good songs. We heard them do Love Train, and we heard them do Backstabbers. In between, we heard Chaka Khan with I'm Every Woman, and we started that set off with Ladies' Night from Kool and the Gang. 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Jeremy Baldwin will be in this seat and just about, we're closing in on an hour and a half, maybe an hour and 45 minutes. So let's continue to play some music. This is Chris O'Leary here at 89.1 WEMU.

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That was Joe Bonamassa with Drive from his recording called Blues of Desperation. Ruthie Foster did Healing Time, the title track from her release of a couple of years ago now. And Live Baby Gators came from Chris O'Leary's Blue Collar. I'm Wendy Wright. Funding for WEMU programs comes from you, our listeners. It's 87 degrees in Ypsilanti, 86 in Ann Arbor, 84 in Brighton and Manchester. Cool spot, 83 in Chelsea. Sunny today with a high near 87, clear overnight, low of 63. Sunny Sunday, high 86 degrees, rainy Monday, high of 87, rain on Tuesday, high of 83, and a chance of afternoon rain on Wednesday, high of 83 degrees. I'm searching for the tune that was suggested earlier. Can't put my hands on it. It's Staple Singers' Let's Do It Again, and it does not appear on their greatest hits recording, which is a bit of a surprise. It's got to be here somewhere. I'm going to keep looking for it. But in the meantime, we're going to hear Martha Reeves and the Vandellas.

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You, the Roots Music Project, Lucinda Williams, from her breakthrough album Car Wheels on a Gravel Road, 1998, believe it or not. That's Metal Firecracker from the great Lucinda Williams. Before that, new music from John R. Miller from the state of West Virginia, his excellent new one on Rounders called The Great Unknowing, and we heard the tune Far From the Station. That's John R. Miller. Lori Lewis from a few years ago, 2024 to be exact, from her album called Trees. That was Texas Wind from Lori. And brand new from Maya DeVitri, her new one, solo release, All My Faith. And the tune was Coin in Your Soul. And once again, you can catch Maya DeVitri live at the Arc in Ann Arbor, Sunday, September 19th, coming up next month. Maya DeVitri at the Arc. Well, it's warm out there. Sunny skies this afternoon, and we're above our projected highs, sitting about 88 now at the station. Clear tonight, low around 63. Sunny tomorrow on Sunday with a high near 86. Possible rain on Monday, high near 87, and possible rain on Tuesday, high near 83. Right now in Whitmore Lake, it's 84. In Chelsea, it's 85. In Ann Arbor, it's 88. And here at the studios of 89.

can't say I've been all saint. I've done some good deeds and I've made big mistakes. I've been in and out of love, said words I regret. I've been drunk, been sober, smoked too many cigarettes. And I'm out on this highway traveling town to town. And the news on the radio

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